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And I won't come down. And I won't come down. And I won't come down. And I won't come down. And I won't come down. And I won't come down. And I won't come down.

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Last act of the pack, Mary Mac, do it too. If you agree to the terms, we can do what it do. 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
1: My November was awesome.
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5: 2014, Miami 43rd Street. Every day was November.

bastards and don't get political. I know what that dickhead singer's like. He'll end up in the back of an ambulance with the mic stand rammed up his ass twice over, all cause he couldn't ignore the flag and be polite. Show some respect and listen to my advice, cause if you don't challenge me on anything, you'll find I'm actually very nice. Are you listening? I'm actually very fucking

high that we look upon should crumble and fall. Oh, the mountains, they should crumble to the sea. I won't cry, no, I won't shed a tear.

There's a shadow hanging over me. Oh, yesterday came suddenly. Why?